0: mujer encorvada caminando así.
1: Laying down and you have to be like this.
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1: She had a demon right there, just pressing her down.
0: Era espíritu de enfermedad que la presionaba.
1: And let me tell you a quick story. There was a little lady that used to walk by my house.
0: Déjale esta historia. 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Era una mujer que pasaba por mi casa.
1: Walking like this.
0: Caminando así encorvada.
1: Her hair down like this.
0: El cabello hacia abajo.
1: You couldn't see her face.
0: Usted no podía ver su cara.
1: She would walk that way. She would walk this way.
0: Caminaba hacia una dirección y regresaba a esa misma dirección.
1: And I'm not going to lie to you. It looked strange. To be kind, right?
0: You know, y no le voy a mentir, se veía media rara.
1: And one day I was walking with my dad and because we would go all around the block and she was coming. And the Holy Spirit said, talk to her.
0: So un día caminando con mi padre y la vi, ella venía y Dios me habló y me dijo, habla con ella.
1: So I said, hi, how are you? I was in front of my house. I said, daddy, go sit down. I began to talk to her.
0: So estaba enfrente de mi casa, le dije a mi padre entrara y empecé a hablar con ella.
1: Let me tell you, this is happening people that know about God, okay?
0: Y le dije, hola, ¿cómo está? Y esto sucede, déjeme le digo, personas que conocen de Dios.
1: And as she could, she kind of moved her hair a little bit. I could barely see her. Her name was Mary.
0: Y así como pudo, se puso el cabello a un lado y su nombre era María.
1: And I said, do you want to be free from this? Do you want me to, can I pray for you? Because that's what the Holy Spirit put in my heart.
0: Y so le dije, ¿pudiera orar por usted? Porque eso es lo que el Espíritu de Dios, you know, puso en mi corazón.
1: She said, sure. She goes, my mom and my dad were pastors.
0: Dijo, sí, claro. Dijo, mis padres eran pastores.
1: And to make the story short, I took her and I bought her food. I said, let's go. I want to buy you some food. She lived in the streets.
0: So, yes. Le dije, venga, vamos. Y la llevé, le compré comida. Ella vivía en las calles.
1: And I'm telling you this story because this happens to people that know about the Lord.
0: Y le digo la historia porque esto sucede a personas que ya conocen de Dios.
1: She said, oh, my mom and my dad passed away many years ago, but we always went to church. I know about the Lord. I know that he can do miracles.
0: Dice, mis padres ya murieron. Dice, y yo y mis hermanos, dice, íbamos a la iglesia. Sabemos que Dios es Dios de milagros.
1: She said, and I said, well, do you have family? Do you have children? She goes, oh, yeah. My son-in-law is a cop. My other daughter, they're in police officers. And I said, and why are you in the streets?
0: Dice, ¿tienes familia? 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
1: Oh, they do. They invite me to come over. But you know what? She'll rather live a life of drugs and being in the streets.
0: Dice, oh, sí, me invitan a su casa. Pero ¿sabe el problema?
1: Please wake up.
0: Prefiere vivir en la calle porque está adicta a las drogas.
1: You know why she was like that? Because there was a demon. Why? ¿Sabe? Because of the drugs she was taking.
0: Porque estaba encorgada. Ese es un espíritu de enfermedad, un demonio. Y las drogas.
1: She opened the door.
0: Ella abrió la puerta a través de las drogas.
1: Knowing about Jesus.
0: Conociendo de Jesucristo.
1: She did allow me to pray for her. I did.
0: Pues sí me permitió orar por ella y lo hice.
1: Then she just, you know, did not stop by the house or anything, or she would. I don't know if she was involved in the occult because at night, and one time I went outside to take my dogs to go pee, and I saw her walking from one corner to the other dressed in black.
0: No sé la situación de ella, muy extraño. 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No sé si ella está envuelta en el ocultismo o qué.
1: Jesus is knocking.
0: Jesucristo está tocando.
1: He sees us.
0: Y nos ve.
1: He sees your heaviness. He sees what you're going through. He sees, and he says, do you want to be made whole?
0: Ve sus cargas, ve lo que está pasando, lo que está sucediendo, y nos dice, ¿quieres ser sano?
1: Do you want to be delivered from this thing that has a hold of you?
0: ¿Quieres ser liberado de esto que está agarrado de

0: de personas.
1: John asked him. He said, "These are those that come out of great tribulation."
0: Juan le preguntó y este le dijo, "Son los que han salido de la gran tribulación."
1: And what had they done? They had washed their robes and made them white in the blood of the Lamb. They were believers.
0: Enblanquecido, lavado
1: they got
0: sus
1: saved
0: ropas.
1: Even in the many of them even in the tribulation they got saved.
0: Y enblanquecidos en la sangre del cordero, o sea, a través de la gran tribulación fueron salvos.
1: Does it make any sense now when Jesus said the harvest is plenteous but the laborers are few?
0: Tiene sentido ahora cuando Jesucristo dice la cosecha es grande y los obreros pocos.
1: He said, "Pray therefore the Lord of the harvest that he will send out, thrust out laborers into the harvest."
0: Al Señor de la cosecha para que envíe o aviente a obreros
1: this
0: para que vayan a la cosecha.
1: This tells me there'll be laborers in the harvest even in the time of the tribulation.
0: Va a haber obreros para
1: working as hard and fast as
0: trabajar en la cosecha aún en el tiempo de la gran tribulación.
1: These aren't people just going to church being entertained.
0: Esto no es solo personas que van solo
1: movies,
0: para ser entretenidos a
1: songs,
0: la iglesia.
1: That's all fine. Nothing wrong with that.
0: Gloria a Dios con el que tiene ministerio de alabar y adorar a
1: better
0: Dios.
1: Than watching
0: es
1: stuff
0: parte.
1: They watch on television, isn't it? But
0: hay unos lo podemos también
1: God
0: adorar
1: wants
0: a través
1: us to be what?
0: Televisión.
1: Real believers.
0: Pero
1: real soldiers of the cross.
0: Verdaderos cristianos, verdaderos
1: real Christians.
0: Soldados.
1: Real soul winners.
0: Verdaderos ganadores de almas.
1: Who can go out,
0: debemos
1: lay hands on the sick and get real miracles.
0: Para poder ir y poner manos sobre los enfermos y
1: are
0: Dios manifestar milagros.
1: You mean God wants me to do that kind of stuff? Absolutely.
0: Usted dice, "Oh, Dios quiere que yo sea parte de eso." Claro que sí.
1: He wants us to gather the harvest.
0: Quiere que seamos parte de esa cosecha.
1: What did Jesus say?
0: ¿Qué es lo que Jesucristo
1: the harvest
0: dice?
1: Is plenteous.
0: Porque esa cosecha es
1: but
0: grande.
1: The laborers are what?
0: Pero hay pocos
1: few.
0: Son los obreros.
1: Pray the Lord of the harvest that he'll thrust
0: so,
1: out.
0: Oremos, hermano.
1: That he'll get behind people and just push them
0: Dios
1: out.
0: Dios envíe, force a ser obreros de la cosecha.
1: You mean Christians are supposed to do that? Who else would do it?
0: Oh, los cristianos debemos ser parte de eso, porque ¿quién más lo va a hacer?
1: Who else would do that?
0: ¿Quién más lo haría?
1: Do we have a job to do for the Lord? Absolutely.
0: ¿Tenemos un trabajo que hacer para el Señor? Claro que sí.
1: Now we got to walk in our calling.
0: Debemos
1: use our gifts.
0: Caminar en nuestro llamado.
1: But every
0: usar
1: gift
0: los
1: he
0: dones
1: gives
0: que Dios
1: is
0: le ha
1: to
0: dado.
1: Help win people to the Lord.
0: Pero todos somos llamados a testificar, a ganar almas.
1: Not become just a popular Christian entertainer or something like that.
0: No
1: that's
0: solo
1: not what it's
0: ser
1: for.
0: Un famoso, salmista reconocido por el mundo.
1: The last great harvest. This is a harvest. Just read it to you.
0: La gran cosecha
1: chapter
0: de
1: 7, verses 9 to 17
0: almas.
1: In this passage. Chapter 7, verse 9 to 17 of Revelation
0: Apocalipsis
1: shows
0: 9.
1: A multitude that what? No man, say no man.
0: Apocalipsis 7, del 9 al 17.
1: Can number.
0: Dice esa cosecha de almas, esa multitud.
1: Well, said, even if it's a billion. Try
0: dice,
1: it.
0: Nadie.
1: Try and see how long it takes you to count.
0: Nadie
1: to a
0: puede contar.
1: About 2 billion.
0: Si empezamos a contar a un billón.
1: The Lord, what is those people? What are these people?
0: ¿Quiénes son estas personas?
1: They're God's harvest.
0: Es la cosecha de Dios.
1: Why in the world, let me ask you another question. Why in the world do people preach that we're going to be caught up in the rapture before there's any trouble?
0: Déjame le pregunto algo. ¿Por qué la gente
1: that
0: predica
1: sounds good, don't it?
0: De que nos vamos a ir en el rapto y que no se preocupe que no va a pasar por ningún problema?
1: But who in the world is going to win this multitude that no man could number?
0: Entonces, ¿quién es el que va a trabajar para ganar esta cosecha de almas para el reino de Dios?
1: Something to think about, isn't it?
0: Algo para pensar.
1: The Jews are already been, those 144 are already going to be up there. There'll
0: los
1: be more Jews after that if we win them to the Lord.
0: Allá.
1: Huh? There can be more Jews saved after that if we win them to the Lord.
0: Va a haber más judíos salvos durante ese tiempo.
1: The great harvest is what we're talking about. The last, the time of the
0: cosecha.
1: Last day's harvest. That's what we're preaching about.
0: El tiempo de los últimos tiempos de la gran cosecha.
1: Now, what must we do?
0: ¿Qué es lo que usted y yo debemos hacer?
1: Give us something we can do, okay?
0: Denos algo que podamos hacer.
1: Go to